0: Southern Cross, Crosby, Stills, and Nash. I'm Mike Walsh. I thank you for listening. And if you've been smiling all day, your face looks just like a huge Pez dispenser because it's Friday. Studies show science says people smile more on Fridays than any other weekday. Who does these studies? I could do them for half price.
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0: 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I'm Mike Walsh with a fun fact. 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Which still isn't as cool as all them suckers, but still, a fun fact!
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0: wait, I come about. That's Green Day. I'm Mike Walsh. I thank you for listening. And the military is doing some major renovations to Navy barracks all across the country. Now, this could take years. So they're trying to figure out where to put all them sailors, hotels, RVs, even houseboats. If I could spend more time on a boat, that'd be great.
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Motley Crue, Smoking in the Boys' Room. I'm Mike Walsh, and Tommy Lee says the split with Mick Mars, that hurt a lot. This is the Rolling Stones and Gimme Shelter.

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How to turn a lie into truth. Interesting story. I'll share it with you just about 8 minutes away. Here's Cars.

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Another Brick in the Wall and Pink Floyd. I'm Peter Z. What do you think is the world's favorite color? There's a new answer. I'll share it with you in about 8 minutes. Give it some thought. Here's the Police.

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Good evening, ladies and gentlemen. 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We figure if you don't have a CD player by now, go watch your black and white TV set and call me later. And then please, get a life, would you? 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
5: How often do you stop to wonder whether you should share something that's revealing, maybe even embarrassing, with a partner, a friend, or even your boss? In her new book called Revealing, The Underrated Power of Oversharing, behavioral scientist Leslie John says doing just that can help you deepen relationships that are vital to your life. We need people to trust us in order to get things like love, friendship, and career success. That's what she told us. When you make yourself vulnerable by revealing something sensitive, it does make other people trust you. In turn, when you ask someone to reveal something about themselves, showing that interest will generally lead someone to like you more. Why? Because people like to be asked about themselves, she says. It also signals that they are discriminating and choosy, but in a good way. I'm Dr. Sanjay Gupta, helping you live a better life.
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17: Hi, I'm Martin.
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17: 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I say, Fargo, did you bring a deck of cards?
18: Of course I did. Barton, I believe it's your deal.
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17: 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I once knew a girl who loved to play cards. At poker, she was so divine.
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19: Once knew a girl who loved to play cards, although she would never play fair. She'd deal me a hand and take off her blouse, and I would be left holding a pair.

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0: Aerosmith and What It Takes. Hey, it's Will Upton in with you on the weekend. I encourage you to find love, if you haven't already, in order to live longer. Scientists found people in love are less stressed and tend to produce more age-reducing hormones. And because they're happier, they have a stronger immune system. All that adds up to a longer and probably happier life.
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Hi there, it's Will Upton in with you on a Saturday. Whose turn is it to drive can be a minor annoyance in life, even for the cops. We'll look at that up ahead. Now Van Halen and Love Walks In.

0: Jet 100.7 with Jackson Brown. There's Stay. Will Upton with you. Stephanie Stern volunteered to help when over 1,000 beagles were rescued recently, and as happens, she fell in love with one beagle in particular. 9-year-old Marshmallow grabbed her heart, but unfortunately, with so many dogs being processed, they lost track of each other. Luckily, Marshmallow turned up, being fostered about 5 hours away. Stern set right about the adoption process and is now able to give Marshmallow the forever home she deserves.
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0: 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Hi, Will Upton in with you. Want to burn a few extra calories without putting in a whole lot of work? Well, of course you do. Here's a tip from nutritionists. Spread hot mustard on your next sandwich. 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

Hi there, Will Upton with you. The anniversary of a wedding that was definitely one for the books. We'll talk about that up ahead. Now, Fine Young Cannibals, and She Drives Me Crazy.

0: 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Will Upton with you. An office manager in Hungary wrote to his staff that we're living in stressful times, and he felt, quote, we could all be more productive on a Monday if employees took a few minutes to pair off and give vigorous back and shoulder rubs to each other for 1 to 2 minutes. Clearly, just because you're the boss doesn't mean you're a genius. I'm sure the manager got a stern talking to from HR about that one.
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0: 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It's Will Upton with you. To meet or not to meet? That could be a personality-defining question when it comes to a man. A university study showed a meat-eating man to be a solid but basic person and a man of traditional values. On the other side of the plate, expect a guy who goes vegetarian to be spiritual and idealistic.
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0: I don't feel tardy.

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And in a few minutes, I want to tell you where the name of the month that we're in came from. Right now, it's April Wine. Speaking of months, just between you and me.

0: Warren Zevon with Werewolves of London on Pensacola's Jet 100.7. And Warner Brothers would like to do a sequel to Barbie, which made almost $1.5 billion a few years back. But they're having a hard time getting an agreement with director Greta Gerwig and stars Margot Robbie and Ryan Gosling. So we'll see if they can pull that off. Yeah, I didn't see the Barbie movie because I don't know if I would get all the Barbie references. I don't really know much about Barbie. The only thing I ever did with Barbie is when I was a kid, my sisters had a Barbie Dream Corvette or whatever that was pink, but I still thought it looked pretty sharp. So every now and again, I would borrow that and my G.I. Joes would be riding into battle in a pink Corvette. Other than that, I don't know anything about Barbie.
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0: The Steve Miller Band with Jungle Love on Pensacola's Jet 100.7. And Macaulay Culkin is in talks with Disney to reboot the Home Alone series of movies. So Macaulay Culkin was a child star in that, and now he may be an adult. I'm assuming he would be playing a father or something in the movie, though, because the original premise with the character now would not work as well. Oh no, we left Kevin home alone and he's only 46.
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Journey with Lights. And sports executives really like to procrastinate. I'll tell you about that in a few minutes. I'm Dan, and right now we have Dexy's Midnight Runners with Come On, Eileen.

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0: Okay, we admit it. 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

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And two members of a gigantic band are reuniting, although probably not in a format you would expect. I'll tell you about that in a few minutes. Run out Supertramp, Take the Long Way Home.

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0: Rick Springfield with Jesse's Girl. And prosecutors in South Korea are seeking a year-long jail term for the owner of a Michelin-starred restaurant that was using ants as a garnish for the desserts. They're putting ants on ice cream and such. Yikes. On purpose. That's the crazy thing. This was not an accident. I can't imagine being in a fancy restaurant and saying, excuse me, waiter, I think there's a bug in my ice cream. And the waiter coming over and looking at it and saying, yes, you're welcome.
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0: America with Sister Golden Hair, Dan here. And in a few minutes, I want to tell you about an out-of-control rocket crash. This is seriously something that's going to happen next week. But right now, it's Def Leppard with Love Bites.
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0: Talking Heads, and she was. And Spider-Man Brand New Day is out in theaters this weekend, but somebody posted a high-quality bootleg on X, and millions of people watched it, which is not great. Although, personally, I don't think I would want to watch Spider-Man on X. If I want to watch a movie like Spider-Man, I want to do it in a theater with the big screen and the surround sound and everything. I don't think I just want to be sitting there staring at my phone for like 3 hours. Tiny little screen. Is that Spider-Man or a speck of marinara? Oh, it's marinara.
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